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0: Naughty Girl. Osborne Anthems for your Friday morning. History. £600,000. Imagine the upgrade your summer would get if you won that today. It is happening at 5 o'clock this afternoon. So you've got to get yourself in the draw if you haven't yet. 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

0: Absolutely iconic. Milo versus Miami Sound Machine, Dr. Pressure playing on Kistory. Coming up next, I got another tune that is definitely iconic. It's one of those anthems that I just think of. As soon as I hear the word Kistory, I'm like, this tune is that. Let's go next. Kistory.
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0: He was so confused. This is Kiss 3. It's Friday morning.
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0: Found Jonah Shanti earlier.
1: I told you I had like an iconic Kiss 3 anthem.
0: This one right now, Pitbull, I Know You Want Me. Kali Ocho.

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0: 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It is happening at 5 o'clock this afternoon. 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

0: Joy, it is Dreamer playing on Kiss 3, Christine Blunt's Love Show as well. If you do love your old school UKG, make sure you get us on tonight. Right, we go in the mix. Steve Smart kicks off Friday nights at 7 o'clock, always sounding absolutely huge with the biggest light in Big Room and House Sounds. And then White Boys and Scott Garcia take over from 9 for the old school garage. I love that so much. I've got a huge banger next.
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0: Sweet Like Chocolate on Kiss 3. Pleasure, ODB and Khalees as well. We've got your money. Right, I'm Jake, and I'm out of here. On the way next, Michael has Kiss 3 breakfast, and as it's Friday, he's made it extra special for you. He's sorting out all the bangers very soon. Have a good one. Kiss 3.
1: 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The one you didn't see coming, but now you've got it on repeat. And it soundtracks your summer. Every link up, late night, last minute plan.

0: 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Say yes.
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15: Well, all eyes are on Clacton in Essex this morning. That is where votes are being counted in a by-election triggered by Reform UK leader Nigel Farage. He said, though, he won't be there when the results are in, despite claiming he's won it overwhelmingly. He says he's not going because he's been told about a threat to disrupt the moment the results called, but police have told us there's a robust security operation in force. In the Midlands, several homes have been burned to the ground in Stourbridge after a grass fire at a golf course. At least six people have had to have medical treatment. It's one of the most significant fires local crews have ever dealt with. There's going to be a boot camp that's all about helping young people get the skills to work alongside AI. The PM says he's on a mission to cut the number of 16 to 24-year-olds not in education, employment or training. And Great Britain's Amy Hunt has won the sprint double after taking the 200 metres title at the European Athletics Championships in Birmingham. She adds to her 100 success earlier on in the week. Keep up to date with everything KISS. Just find us on socials. I'm Aileen O'Sullivan.
14: History.
0: Non-stop, old school and anthems. 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
17: 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If I start like...

0: Friday, mate. I'm all right.
1: Well, that is early still, so...
0: Yeah, yeah. Listen to
1: what I say. Fast and Small, Turn Around, Kistory. Good morning. Ben from Fast and Small and his ex have been publicly speaking recently about the breakdown of their relationship again. And it feels like that was ages ago. Shouldn't we all have moved on by now? I have. I'm just saying that I have.

0: That's how he likes to do it. Galantis, Runaway, You and I, Kistery, good morning. If you've got some Friday energy, you just want to big up yourself. That is okay, by the way. You're allowed to big up yourself. 0333 21 55 55 on WhatsApp. Back next with Dizzy and Calvin.
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Look, none of us want any scrubs. Whether you ended up with one or not, though. I like the idea of me saying that and someone just looking next to them and going, oh, yeah. Oh, God. Yeah, I think TLC, no scrubs. Kistery, good morning. Friday! Now, I don't know if you're like me, where if someone mentions the name Dobby out of context, you're like, wait, is that like Peep Show Dobby, or do you mean the weird thing from Harry Potter? What is it? Weird little demon thing with big ears. You know the one. I don't mean to do a spoiler for the Harry Potter series, but Dobby didn't make it to the end, right? Ah, how could you? So there is a place where they filmed where Dobby's grave is, right? But it's a real place, but obviously Dobby's grave isn't there. They were planning on putting the Green Link interconnector, which is supposed to be a cable that links the UK and Ireland. It was originally planned to pass through part of Freshwater West Beach in Pembrokeshire, where Dobby was buried in Harry Potter and the Deathly Hallows. But Harry Potter fans noticed that it was going near Dobby's grave and were like, no, we can't do that. And they've managed to get it rerouted now. And where they've rerouted it to, it nearly went through some real Bronze Age remains. But they've avoided that as well. But they've moved this £430 million cable just because Harry Potter fans were like, no, Dobby. No, Dobby. They wouldn't have done that for Dobby and Peep Show, would they? Probably not.

0: Leo's been saying recently that, not this one, but Let Me Love You, the check that he got from that song allowed him to retire his mum. Which is nice, isn't it? I guess that's the goal if you want to... That's the first goal, anyway. Buy your mum a house, then retire her, and then retire yourself. That's the plan, isn't it? We're doing the class of 2012 today, and maybe you can retire yourself with 600 grand that's being won as well. Make me a winner. Details coming up.
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10: Jaffa Cakes just dropped a cookie. It's a cake that's now a cookie. Got it? Didn't think so. That's okay. Here's a song to help explain. Blah, blah, blah, blah.

0: City High, what would you do? Kistery, Friday morning, hope you're doing all right. 0333 21 55 55. That's the WhatsApp number. Feeling energetic this morning. You want to share some of that? Come on then. So we're going to find out who the new James Bond is before the end of the year. And the new producer has said it's going to be something really different to what we've had before. I hope so.
1: Ronnie Pickering!
0: I want James Bond to be a little bit like that. The name's Pickering. Ronnie Pickering. Yeah, I also want James Bond to be like that. Or if he's going to be a romantic one.
2: Ain't nobody loving like I touch.
0: There he is. Come on. Soldier Boy, you...
3: Soldier Boy.

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0: Are we setting the bar a little low there with upgrade your summer? 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You'll find phone entry details and all the rules for this network competition there as well. 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Gemma Atkinson making the call. 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I saw it on Instagram. 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
12: Well, starting in Essex, where the results are in the Clacton by-election.
13: I therefore do hereby declare that Nigel Farage is duly elected as the Member of Parliament for the Clacton constituency at this election. Thank you all very much indeed. Thank you.
12: Well, that vote was triggered by him when he quit as an MP after facing questions over donations he'd received. He wasn't actually at the count this morning, saying police told him there were plans to embarrass him on stage. We understand Essex police didn't tell anyone standing to avoid the event. Next, and several homes have been burned to the ground and at least six people have had to have medical treatment following a huge fire at a golf course in the Midlands. More than 100 firefighters have been battling the flames in Stourbridge. Investigations are continuing this morning after a train came off the tracks in East Sussex, leaving two people seriously hurt. At least three carriages flipped over near Lewes. Some passengers were trapped inside. And there are still amber heat health alerts in place across all of England, with those sweltering temperatures expected to continue today. It got to over 38 degrees at London's Kew Gardens yesterday, making it the hottest day of the year so far. Keep up to date with everything Kiss. Just find us on socials. I'm Aileen O'Sullivan.
1: History.
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0: History. Good morning. It's just before 7. It's Kistery from Kiss on a Friday. 0-3-3-3-21-55-55. Friday appropriate banger to start with. Eric Prince, Call On Me. Kistery.

I think it was Sean Paul's doing, though, rather than anything else. Give me the light. It's Friday on Kister and good morning. Weekend incoming. I forgot to say yesterday as well, if you or someone in your household is getting A-level results, good luck. But they obviously dropped yesterday, so I'm too late for the good luck. But I hope it was all right. And part of the reason why I know that the A-level results were happening was because this morning on my way in, there were A-level revelers who had been out all night getting the first train home. I thought that was a dying art. I thought the kids weren't doing that these days. Kind of made me like bring a tear to my eye. I was like, oh, they're still doing that. That's so good. And I also should have known and wished you good luck yesterday because my own daughter was getting her own A-level results. So I should have known yesterday. Sorry about that. This is why our Christmas presents are so bad, isn't it? No Dad of the Year awards for me. Socks again.

0: And that is still actually the case, because an influencer called Ben Johns reached out asking the question, and this is how Tiny responded.
1: Appreciate you, my brother. I love for the people of Scunthorpe, man. The love is crazy. I'm not going to lie, man. I've been looking for a reason to get down there, so I will do you a deal, brother. If we can get 5,000 pre-saves on my new album, Then That's Not Dead, then I will come and pay a visit. Finally, a long-awaited visit to Scunthorpe, yeah?
0: Oh, no, but you have to pre-order my album first. That is so ratty. Get, like, Scunthorpe... Right, Scunthorpe, get him in to open the, like, turn on the Christmas lights or open the cake sale or whatever.
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0: revealed that...
1: Of course they have.
0: Because there's always idiots, right, in every scenario. Eyes Hurt was on the rise on being searched on Google yesterday because people are...

0: never know. It's Moose Tea, Hot and Juicy, Kistery. Get the Rayo app downloaded. Take Kistery with you over the weekend, wherever you're going. Shout out to Lily and the Hockey Girls. They're heading to France for a competition this weekend. Nice. Good luck. Are you actually concentrating on the hockey, though, or is it more about the holiday? I know the sort of vibe that you're on about. Nico's loving the tunes as well. Packing for a stag in Bulgaria this weekend. A lot of travelling going on. 0-3-3-3-21-55-55. I've got a song next that's sort of you two, Whitney Houston, someone else. Is
1: called Kistery Breakfast. Kistery Breakfast with Channel 4. Turns out the end of civilization comes with excellent broadband. 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

Jill. We love you, Ainsley, but no hello, Jills, please. Come on. It's Kiss Rich Friday morning. Warehouse project lineup for November, the iconic Manchester dance venue celebrating its 20th anniversary this year and early into next year as well. Basement Jacks are going to be playing there, Annie Mack as well. Hell of a lot going on, celebrating the La Discotheque 10th anniversary and the Warehouse Project 20th anniversary. A lot

0: be an MC. I can't, by the way. Spoiler alert. Garage Show's back tonight at 9. White boy Scott Garcia into the Garage Anthems, going deeper than that. Lucky me.
1: History.
0: Your summer. 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
10: Well, we are heading straight to Essex, where Nigel Farage has won the Clacton by-election.
11: On the hottest day of the year, in the middle of August, in holiday season, we have secured far more votes than we got in the general election of 2024.
10: The Reform leader got more than 22,000 votes, but wasn't up against any of the major parties. He also wasn't actually there when his win was announced, he said, because there was a credible threat made against him. We understand Essex Police didn't tell any candidate not to come. The whole thing was triggered by him because he quit as an MP in protest after facing questions over donations he'd received. Nexton firefighters are still at the scene of a huge wildfire in the West Midlands, which spread, destroying several homes. It started in Stourbridge, with crews describing it as one of the most significant fires they've ever dealt with. After the hottest day of the year so far, there are still amber heat health alerts in place across all of England, with sweltering temperatures set to continue. It hit over 38 degrees in London's Kew Gardens. And Amy Hunt's taking gold in the 200 metres at the European Athletics Championships just a few days ago. She also won the 100 metres title. Keep up to date with everything KISS. Just find us on socials. I'm Aileen O'Sullivan.
12: With Michael. Good morning. Just before 8, Friday morning. Let's go weekend. I'm Michael, sorting out the old school and anthems. Hope you're right. I've been looking at my weather app, and Tuesday through Sunday next week, there's a chance of rain on every day.
13: Woo-hoo! Oh, my God.
12: It's kind of cool today, comparatively. It's only 33 degrees. Highs expected.

0: The perfect for a Friday morning. Kiss through breakfast. House of Pain, Jump Around. Anyone get any sleep last night? Matt, your fan, your oscillating for me.
1: My oscillating.
0: Oh, tell me about fan. Tell me about the forest setting on it.
1: It blows hard and it blows soft. Oh. It's so tranquil. Although, it was just basically still circling the hot air around.
0: Okay, really. Right. So it wasn't as good as it had promised to be. Okay.
1: I had to put my old one on as well as the new one.
0: Oh, no. Anyone get any sleep last night? Anyone got any tips for us, please? 0333 21 55 55. Kiss Tree. Good morning.

0: at the end of the month. Kiss back in Ibiza for our biggest weekend ever. I'm sure we say that every time we do a weekend in Ibiza. But we kind of do, to be fair. We always go bigger every time. Live from O Beach across the August Bank Holiday weekend. Don't know if Harvey's going to be there this time. Harvey, what a legend. That was actually at the Kiss 3 thing on Tuesday night, wasn't it? Justin Wilkes still trying to play his songs and everything like that. 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

0: heading for a spa weekend this weekend.
1: Nice.
0: Gracie's loving the weekend vibes. We are early with the weekend, haven't we? We started maybe a little bit too early, but we're like this on a Friday morning, blasting the tunes on the way to work. Sean and Ezra got us on as well. 0333 21 55 55. My goodies with Ciara and Pete.

0: Cruz at the beginning of that song was trying to be American. I came to dance, dance, dance. Because we've had a weird theme that we didn't intend to have going on History Breakfast this week of stories from Ohio. I've been doing my look. We've had so many weird stories from Ohio, I had to look into it. And it's the Buckeye State, birthplace of aviation pioneers like the Wright brothers and a powerhouse of American presidents. So I'm like, okay, so it's a good one, right? It's not a weird
1: smart
0: one.
1: Smart people.
0: Smart people there. So this week we've had a McDonald's wedding from Ohio, 17 maternity nurses all falling pregnant at the same time in Ohio. Well, I can't even say it. I've said it too many times this week. I've run out. And now in Ohio, a wanted man has sent a selfie of himself to the police because he didn't like the mugshot that he used of him. I like to think that it was like a Snapchat filter one with the cat ears and everything like that. We're back to 2012 for the class of. I'm going to tell you what that sounds like soon.
2: 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History Breakfast with Channel 4. Somehow the lead.

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Was he just left in the studio on his own? It was like, just keep yourself entertained while we do some production bits out here. And he found, like, I don't know, like a shoelace or something. This is funny. Ja Rule living it up. Good morning. Right, we're back to 2012 for the class song. B.O.B., yes. The Bunch, Oliver Twist, yes. And Flo Rida. Hey, we'll do that. And the class of 2012 is coming up from 9. 1 year of Kiss's history. That we do every weekday from 9. Now, you know on a Friday we love garage bangers. So we got two shows doing that tonight. Wide Boys are going to be here from 9. Then Scott Garcia. And I'm just kind of getting us in the mood for that now. MJ Cole, Crazy Love, Kiss History.

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1: Your summer.
2: Really been locking in on the idea of getting a boat. I've been talking about getting a boat for Make Me a Winner for years, man. If you've got this level of money, it is speedboat money, right? And, you know, it's kind of the weather for speedboat. You could do that this weekend if you want all this money. I don't know how quick you can buy a boat and get it on the water. I don't know what the rules are, but maybe, if not this weekend, maybe next weekend. £600,000 on Make Me a Winner today could be coming your way very, very soon. A boatload of cash. Gary couldn't believe his eyes.
3: That is unbelievable. Wow, that is breathtaking.
2: That was the sort of reaction as his account just got topped up last week by 550 grand. So you're going to have that moment staring at your banking app today. Go on, land. 600 grand today. The word cash to 64100 to get

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7: Well, the big talking point today is the results of the Clacton by-election, where Nigel Farage has won with more votes than he picked up the first time he was elected 2 years ago.
8: I asked the voters of Clacton to be my jury, and the verdict is in, and it is a convincing, overwhelming win.
7: It was him who triggered this contest when he stepped down in protest after facing questions over his financial donations. He wasn't there when the result was announced earlier, claiming there'd been a threat made against him. It's understood police didn't tell him to stay away. Exclusion zones are being set up in the West Midlands after devastating wildfires. Flames destroyed several homes in Stourbridge. Four people, including a child, were taken to hospital. Experts are looking into whether it was the hot weather that caused a train to derail in East Sussex on Thursday afternoon. Two people were hurt when at least three carriages flipped over near Lewes. It came on the hottest day of the year so far. And there's going to be a boot camp that's all about helping young people get the skills to work alongside AI. The Prime Minister says he's on a mission to cut the number of 16 to 24-year-olds who aren't in education, employment or training. Keep up to date with everything Kiss. Just find us on socials. I'm Aileen O'Sullivan.
9: Good morning. It's just before 9 o'clock. I'm Michael. Kissery from Kiss. And we do this every weekday, right? We choose 1 year and we go back to it for an hour, fully focused on a Friday morning on the class of 2012. Starting like this. The class of 2012.

0: Rita Ora's breakthrough really was a drum and bass banger, and she never went back. Like, do more drum and bass bangers. The class of 2012 on Kiss 3, DJ Fresh, Rita Ora.
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0: Whoop, whoop,
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0: Whoop, whoop, whoop. I actually saw a video of Psy performing at a festival in South Korea recently. The crowd still love him, man. But back in 2012, you know it was taking over. Gangnam Style became the most viewed video on YouTube ever. It's the class of 2012, 1 year of Kiss's history. DaBanj, Oliver Twist, come

0: 10. They've gone on to achieve 5 Grammy Awards, an Academy Award, a Golden Globe, and record-breaking global chart successes everywhere. Disclosure and Sam Smith, Latch. It's the class of 2012. London hosted the Olympic Games. This city has never been as good as it was back then. I say that all the time and I believe it. And also, the Diamond Jubilee took place. Thames Boat Parade, Buckingham Palace concerts and everything going on, celebrating Her Royal Highness, Queen Elizabeth II. More from 2012 coming up. Got the Swedish House Mafia, so it's, you know, it's perfect for a Friday next.
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12 on history. This is very peaceful, isn't it? I've realised why it's peaceful is because this has been the soundtrack to so many toilet breaks of mine back in the day. Candy Crush launched in 2012. People were missing their bus stops because they were so fixated on it. It's probably just your mum that's left playing it right now. So, hey, go on, treat yourself. If you're going for a poo today, download Candy Crush. Throw it back like the old days. Reload 2012 yourself and play it while you're going to the toilet later.

0: beat is very much of this era, isn't it? With Far East Movement, Live My Life. It's Kistery. Hi to Megan. Says she was mid-GCSEs in 2012. Great memories and great trauma as well. Thomas, I was one of those Gangnam-style video posters of the 2012s. Cringe. Go on, throw it back. Do another one. Send it to us now. 033-331-5555. I've got Make Me a Winner details coming next. And John Newman's first major collaboration from 2012 as well.
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0: Someone is getting their money up today. Is it going to be you, King or Queen, whichever one you are? This was Gary who did it a couple of weeks ago. This is what he says about entering.
1: I started entering probably a couple of months ago, and I just thought, oh, I'm going to enter. You just never know. It pays to enter is the answer.
0: Oh, you just never know. Oh, I only ended up winning over £500,000, didn't I? Oh. Sorry about that, Gary. 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

0: babes.
1: Rihanna, where have you been on Kissery? Do you believe that the angel numbers are talking to you, babes? Because Rihanna did back in 2012. She released her album Unapologetic and recorded her 777 documentary this year while on her 777 tour. She hired a Boeing 777 to fly 150 journalists on tour, played 7 concerts in 7 cities in 7 countries. The angel

0: 5:55. Old School and Anthems coming up with James. I'll catch you on Monday. Have an amazing weekend. Love you, bye.
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19: Well, Nigel Farage says that his victory in the Clacton by-election that he triggered speaks for itself. The Reform UK leader wasn't there when his win was announced because of what his party called a credible threat made against him. We understand police didn't tell him to stay away. Well, none of the main parties went against him in the vote. In second place was a candidate who describes himself as an intergalactic space warrior, Count Binfe.

0: if he'd put himself up again in future.
1: Oh, you little tease. You want a little scoop? Well, look, the fact is, we don't know if this is like an FA Cup final between Nigel and Binface, or if it's more of a Carabao Cup affair, a two-legged match. You know, who knows?
0: Exton, with several homes already burned to the ground, crews are continuing to battle wildfires in the West Midlands, which have also left four people in hospital. The blaze broke out on grassland in Stourbridge and quickly spread. And there are still amber heat health alerts in place across all of England, with sweltering temperatures expected to continue. It got to 38 degrees at London's Kew Gardens on Thursday, making it the hottest day of the year so far. Keep up to date with everything, Kiss. Just find us on socials. I'm Aileen O'Sullivan.
2: Yes, what's going on? Nice one, Michael. It's James Hall with you on Friday morning, just before 10 across the UK. And right now, we are back to the biggest old school anthems. The sun is out and the tunes.

0: I love the guy in the back of this song that's like, one less problem without you. Who hired that guy? That's what I want to know. How'd you apply for that job? Ariana Grande, Iggy Azalea, Problem on Kiss 3. It's James Hall chilling with you for Friday morning. Hello, hello, hello. You good? Wait, we are so buzzing for the bank holiday weekend. End of August, all your favourite Kiss stations are taking over the world's biggest party island. Of course I'm talking about Ibiza. We are bringing the old school Ibiza anthems to your speakers. So Friday and Saturday night, Steve Smart will be dropping nothing but the biggest and best Ibiza classics that made the island famous. Plus, get this right, across the weekend, some of the biggest OGs will be stepping up to the decks for some very special sets, including Groove Armada, Paul Oakenfold, Alex Gordino, and a load more. 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All right, hang with me. Gonna play you Fede LeGrand. Put your hands up. That is next for you. And Jay Sean's coming up as well.
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This is quite worrying. Apparently, Google searches for eyes hurt have reportedly shot up in the UK around the time of the solar eclipse after millions and millions of people watched the moon pass in front of the sun. Were you told not to look at the sun? Yes. Well, then I have no bloody sympathy. 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
0: 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Lines do close at 5 o'clock tonight, so you've got to be quick on this one. £600,000 could be in your bank account tonight. You could be waking up tomorrow morning with an extra 600 grand. Over half a million. Imagine that for your weekend. Imagine that for your summer. It would be mental, mate. Text CASH to 64100. 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

Clay, WFH with Kissed Rion, and apparently doing approximately 4% work. Great, it's Friday. Hello to Ellie in Clapham, packing for a girls' weekend, and Zara in Hounslow. She's cabin crew, just landed after a night flight. Can't wait to have a week off. All right, what are you saying this morning? What's going on? 0333 215555 is my WhatsApp. Who are you? Where are you? What's going down for Friday and the weekend? 0333 215555. Blue Cantrell on Kistery.

always love hearing this track. Wilkinson, Becky Hill, Afterglow, and it's Kistery. It's James Hall with you for Friday morning. You good? Becky Hill's vocals on that as well, just unreal.

0: and Jagged Edge and Nelly, Where the Party At, that is playing soon on Kiss 3. Hang there for me.
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0: Kiss the Ree. All right, Amara in Hackney. Thank you for your message, working in the office today. Neve and Ruby listening in Dagenham. Cheers for your message. And Lauren in Nottingham wanted a shout. All right, Mark.
1: Hello, mate. How you doing?
0: Good. How are you, man?
1: Yeah, very hot.
0: What's going on? What are you doing?
1: I'm a postman on the Isle of Sheppey.
0: Okay, and how many letters do you reckon you're posting today? I'm always interested in this kind of thing.
1: Oh, I don't know. It's more parcels nowadays than letters.
0: Is it?
1: Yeah, people ain't bothered about letters no more.
0: Is that a dog as well? You got to deal with dogs as well. I can hear a dog in the background.
1: Yeah, and that's at a neighbour's house. That's not even where I'm going.
0: Well, listen, I just wanted to say nice one for having Kistry on.
1: Cheers, mate. Thank you. I love listening to it. It's absolutely superb.
0: Nice one, man. Have a good weekend, yeah?
1: Cheers, mate. Take care, mate.
0: Get a bit more.

0: It's Kiss the Ray with Even Gwen. Guys, let me blow your mind. It's James Hall, all right? I played you Crystal Waters' Gypsy Woman a minute ago. Producer Nicole admitted that that is her wake-up alarm. Every morning she hears this. I kind of like it, though, to be fair, because of the opening lyrics. It does make sense. The only thing that I was thinking, right, every morning waking up to that, it would annoy me. I'm not great in the morning. And I love that song to pieces, but I think it would start to grate on me after a while. You know, like every morning, like... No, turn it off and go back to sleep. No, I said go back to sleep. How long's it been your alarm for?
1: About 6 years.
0: 6 years of that every single morning. I love the tune, man, but that just... What in the 2005 Sony Ericsson is this? Do you know what I mean? Also, have you got a ringtone?
1: No.
0: I feel like you're one step away from having a polyphonic ringtone. Do you know what I mean? All right, stick with me on Kiss the Ray. Going to play you Mystique and Why Next. And Wayne Wonder's coming up as well. Yeah.
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Calvin and Florence, Sweet Nothing on Kistery. It's James Hall. We've all got that one friend who exaggerates stories tenfold. Have you seen the video of this guy who claims that he was chased by a shark in the sea whilst on holiday? Turns out it was a tuna fish. Yeah, not quite.

0: Friday vibes, Friday vibes, Friday vibes. Urban Cookie Collective, The Key, The Secret. And you check it out, Kistory. Right, imagine you're on your phone later on. All of a sudden, a notification comes up. 600,000, what are you laughing at? £600,000 in your account. So just do it again. Notification comes up. £600,000 has been transferred to you.
1: Kistory.
0: Because that's what we're doing tonight. We've got 600 grand to give away. Madness. So tonight at 5 o'clock, we'll shut the lines. We'll then call you back. You answer your phone. That money is yours. We transfer it straight away to you. So before the weekend, that money will be in your account. I need to get you in the draw right now, though, so let's not mess around. Open a new text message. 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And then lines will close at 5 o'clock. So, you know, don't mess around with this one because 600 grand is on the line. Text cash to 64100. You could be £600,000 richer. Best of luck.
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11: History, yo.

Someone's doing well, aren't they? Liv, Erin and Chloe in Newcastle in the car right now. Hello, thank you for your message. Ellie's in Sheffield. And hello to Rhys and Josh in the van in Bristol. Also, hello to Bevin Bognor-Regis. Saying, James, can I have a shout-out? Love and kiss for you today. Yeah, of course you can. Consider it done. Does anybody ever call you Boggy Bev? That's what I'd go by if I had the name Bev and I lived in Bognor-Regis. All right, my WhatsApp, 03333 215555. What are you saying this morning? 03333

0: And you're on Kistery. It's James Hall with you right now.
1: Are you good?
0: We've just been watching Kistery at Blackheath with Subway on the YouTube. The YouTube. I sounded like my mum then, didn't I? On the YouTube. On the Facebook. You can watch it back on the Kiss YouTube anytime you want. Mixed Dynamite, So Solid Crew, Joel Corry, Marvin Humes, DJ Luck and MC Nee. What a day it was, man. There's also a full 1 hour house and garage special on the Kiss YouTube you can check out. And the Kiss Tree on Blackheath playlist as well on Rayo. Download Rayo and check it out anytime you like. Also, if that gets you in the mood for next year, we have got tickets sorted. We are ready for 2027. Kiss Tree is going to be on. We want you to join us as well. You can get your tickets right now at playkiss.com. We'll see you there next year, man. All right, stay with me. Daniel Bedingfield's coming up, and the 50 Cent as well on Kistery in just a bit.
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2: 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Yep, it's officially a Devil Wears Prada 2 summer. Or make it a Testament summer. Nothing says poolside viewing like a terrifying dystopia. And make this a posh summer with a luxury weekend away with your mates. 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

Rocco in Huddersfield wants to shout out his mate Benny, who's just got married to Ozzy. Hello to Pixie in the car right now with Kathy and Nick on the way to Northampton. And hello to Lucy, who's listening in Basingstoke, wanting to hear this. Leo and Bushwhacker, love story. You're on Kiss the

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1: Oh.

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It just screams Friday. 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Music sounds better. It's history. I'm James Hall with you. You see this guy that used AI to book his gym classes. The gym got really annoyed, though, and said, sorry, we don't allow that kind of behaviour. You can't, like, intercept our gym booking system with AI. The thing is, right, I was thinking to myself, if I could do that, if I could use AI or a robot to do things for me, booking a gym class wouldn't be the first thing. It's history.

0: Young Money, Lloyd, Bedrock. And you check it out, Kistery. 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
0: Imagine a notification popping up on your phone later on. Oh, what's that? Let me have a look. Is it a text message? Oh, no, it's my online banking. I've just been transferred £600,000 from Make Me a Winner. Woo! Crazy. That could actually happen tonight, to be fair. So, 5 o'clock, we'll close the lines. We'll then call you. You answer your phone, and we'll be like, you're all right, how you doing? You just won 600 grand. What's your bank deets? We want to transfer it. That's basically how it's going to work. I need to get you in the draw right now, though, and time is running out. So, open a new text message. Text the word... cash. That is cash, C-A-S-H to 64100. 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And we will shut the lines at 5 o'clock tonight. So get on it right now. And £600,000 could be in your bank account tonight. Think about what you do with that cash. Think about what you do with that cheddar, that moolah. Just think about it. Text cash to 64100. Best of luck. All right, Dre and Snoop coming up.
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0: DJ Fresh. That is Goldust on Kiss the Ray. It's James Hall. Right, I am back on Monday. Have a great weekend, whatever you're up to. Ellie's on the way next. She's playing you Derulo, and Missy Elliott's coming up as well in a bit.
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8: Hello, my friend. It's Ellie with you on Kiss 3. Oh, I'm so excited to be hanging out with you. It's my favourite day.

OTB on the beach right here on Kiss 3. If you are actually on the beach right now or heading to the beach, please let me know because this tune is banging. And if you are doing it at the same time, am I psychic or what? 0333 215555. You know what? It's Friday! Friday feeling going. Activate those Friday juices. Feel free and alive. And stay right here with me on Kiss 3 because I've got all your favourite anthems, right? Including this.

0: Nelly Furtado, Timbaland, Promiscuous. Honey, this is the day of it. We got to Friday, which means that naughty behaviour is pending. Especially if your naughty behaviour involves maybe booking somewhere cute for yourself to go away for a little break. Before you do that, you might like this. If you are in need of a summer break right about now, we have teamed up with Disney Plus to make sure it happens. We've got a luxury three-night stay in a rural location of your choice for you and five of your mates. Got private chef, dinner at a local restaurant, travel, taxis included. So basically, you can just settle for the weekend. All you got to do is head to our website, playkiss.com, click on that win tab. It's all there, all the information, and it's all to celebrate Disney Plus and their range of top shows to watch this summer. Like The Devil Wears Prada 2, brand new sequel that's just landed on Disney Plus last week. Or you can keep up with your favourite comedy series like Modern Family. I love that one. Malcolm in the Middle, a fave. Watch all of these great Hulu shows now exclusively on Disney Plus, where there's a lifetime of great stories. And head to the website, of course, right now for your chance to win that luxury stay away for you and your mates. I'm just saying, when we do things, we don't do it by halves, honey. Stick around. I've got more bangers on the way. I've got DJ Pied Piper for my garage crew.
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0: Just easing you in nicely on Kiss Street this afternoon. Those Kelly Rowland vocals. Go on, sing it. Bit of David Guetta on that as well. Right, Lisa in Pembrokeshire says she's here for the Friday energy, Ellie. Thanks so much. Says she's loving the old school and anthems. Well, listen, Galaxy Insulation have also got in touch. Where are you lot?
1: This is Gozo and the Big is assistant manager. And we're having it large.
0: I love that. Please, can I have more voice notes? No, honestly, 0333 2155 55. I actually just want to hear your voice. I think it's so funny.

0: Oh, mate, I bet the birds aren't even flying in this heat today. They're definitely in some sort of shady tree. But it's an Econ Kiss tree. It's probably where you are right now, sitting outside under some shade. I hope so.
1: Kiss 3.
0: Upgrade your summer. Now, today, we are giving away a whole heap of cash. We're talking £600,000 here. This is not pocket change. But could you just imagine seeing all of those zeros in your bank account? Like, how would that make you feel? Because when I think about it, my heart suddenly sinks to my nether regions. I kid you not. It's actually so much money that the level of transformation that could do to your life is pretty epic. So if I was you, I'd grab your phone and I'd just send the text and get yourself in, especially if you've never entered Make Me a Winner before. Today could be your lucky day. Text the word cash to the number 64100. It'll cost you £250. Or you might like this. You can grab 5 entries for a fiver. You just need to text the word mega to 64100. Standard network rate supply. You've got to be over 18. You can also enter online, makemeawinner.co.uk. You'll find the rules for this network competition and the phone entry details there too. But don't forget, lines closed. Wow. It's really Friday, isn't it? Wow. Should I start again? Just start again from the beginning. Don't forget, lines close at 5 p.m. today, all right? Gemma Atkinson could be calling you, and if she does, you will win that £600,000, all right? That goes straight into your bank account after the call. So for your chance to win it, get your text in right now. Text cash to 64100. You can tell it's Friday, can't you?
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2: 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I slurped their sauce on Spanish shores. I nibbled them in Nice. My Heinz beans have seen the world. 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

A bit of Montel Jordan on Kiss 3. Friday afternoon. It's sweltering out there. Oh, my goodness. I was sweating like a little piglet before I came in here. Thank God for air conditioning. Sorry to rub it in. It's Ellie with you. As it's Friday, you know what we're going to do, right? Because this is our Friday tradition. We are going to play 300 milliseconds. Sorry, it's the budget. Anyway, so I have a feeling you might just shout at me for this one. And I'm okay with that. I'm ready to take all the heat and all the smoke today. Please get ready for your 300 millisecond clip. Can you guess what track this is? And before I play it for you, I'm going to give you my WhatsApp number from now. 0333 21 55 55, because you're going to want to shout at me. And like I said, I'm okay with it. Can you guess what tune this is? Wait, let me just take the mic down all the way. Ready? Can you guess? 0333 21 55 55. Go on, shout at me. Do you think you can guess what the tune is though? I mean, it's easy. Come on.

Pussycat Dolls, Busta Rhymes on Kiss 3. We are playing 300 milliseconds, because that's what we do on a Friday. Claire, just for you, we have turned up the volume of this soundbite, okay? Claire's messaging being like, Ellie, I can't hear it. So we have turned it

0: you. Have you heard it? That is a 300 milliseconds. Who could that be? Key, thanks for your voice note. You're close, but not so much.
1: Real Slim Shady Ellie, princess. Real Slim Shady, you are, get back.
0: I got called a princess. I'm so here for that. Call me a princess again. No, I'm joking. Listen, that is a 300 millisecond clip. All right, I've got the number here. 0333 21 55 55. What is the tune on that clip today?

0: ATV. Another Kiss Your Old School anthem in the bag. That's what you come here for, because it's a Friday. And we are really loving the Friday vibes here with the tunes. Love that one. It is Ellie with you. We're playing 300 milliseconds. Now, listen, this has caused a little bit of controversy. And I love that. Tracy, it is not SWV. I'm sorry for that. Matt says he was quite sure what it was, and now he is confused. I'm going to play it for you one more time. Okay, 300 milliseconds, by the way, if you are just locking in for the first time, is where I give you a little clip of a track, and apparently your brain is meant to know exactly what it is almost immediately in 300 milliseconds. So let's have a listen to this. What track could this be? The end. Right, the WhatsApp number is 033-33-21-55-55. Get involved. Let me know what you think it is. And if you're really bad, as in good, send me a voice note of you singing.
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4: It's Ellie with you on Kistory. We are playing 300 milliseconds, our Friday tradition. I wonder, though, if you can actually guess who the artist is. Everything shall be revealed very soon, so stick around for that. Let's get Eric Prydz on. Real

0: No, you lot are actually making me laugh so much with these guesses. Playing 300 milliseconds on Kistry this afternoon. Oh, Tasha. Tasha says, is it Neo, Ellie? Because of you. No, it's not, Tasha. Lou, you cracked me up with this. 21 seconds by Craig David. What? Since when? Josh, I can see why you think it's this, but no.
1: Drums, please. That is Will Smith, Summertime.
0: No, yeah. It is not, Josh. No, it is not. One more chance now. There you go. That's all you're getting. Oh, mate, it's been hilarious. Vicky says, you make me want to leave the one I'm with, start a new relationship with you. No, it's not. There's just too many of you getting it wrong. Be faithful. Deanne, no.

0: 300 milliseconds, our Friday tradition that we're playing right here. Hi, is that Spanners?
1: We're listening to you on the radio.
0: I know, how cool is this?
1: Go on.
0: Right, are you ready? Because I know you've got in touch about 300 milliseconds.
1: Yeah.
0: So, I'm going to play it for you one more time.
1: Yeah.
0: And I would like to see if you can guess who is behind this track for the entire country. Are you ready for that responsibility?
1: I am ready.
0: All right, here we go. That's all you're getting.
1: Who is it? Tell me, Joel.
2: Eminem.
1: My name is.
0: Whoa! How did you get that?
1: Oh, we're on the way. We've got rid of the kids. So we're going to Manchester and it came on. And we were straight like, oh my God, oh my God. And then Joel was getting cross for me because I couldn't type it in quick.
0: That is so funny. Hi, kids, by the way. Hope you're having a great time. Well, listen, can you do me a favour before you go on the rest of your road trip? Can you introduce the song like you are about to come into this building and take my job from me?
1: Okay, so coming up, we've got Eminem, My Name Is, smashing it out, Kiss FM!
0: Well, Kiss Street, but you know what? We nearly got there. Woo!

0: such a tune, isn't it? Especially in the sunshine. I mean, I say sunshine, but it is absolutely sweltering outside. Let me know what you're up to. 0333 21 55 55 on the WhatsApp. Shout to you, Nathan.
1: I just want to give a big congratulations to Rocco and his fiancée, Georgia, because they've just found out they're having triplets this morning.
0: Wow, triplets! Congrats, guys!

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there's a dancer, a bit of snap on Kiss Tree. 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

You are lucky that my microphone was down, because the way I gave that tune all the welly in the world, felt like I was Rihanna. History. I think I might have even lost my voice singing that. Zelly with you on Kiss 3 in a couple of hours. We are giving away £600,000. Do you want it? Of course you do. Get yourself into the draw right now. All you need is your phone. So if you have your phone in your hand, ha, busted. Or next to you, just get into your messages, write the word cash and pop it to the number 64100. 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Or I'm Persian, I love a deal. You're going to love this. You can grab five entries for a fiver. 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You've got to be over 18. 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It's really 1 + 1 = 2. But really, it's £600,000. That is the cash we're giving away. Tax-free, straight into your bank account later on today. You've just got to get yourself into the draw. 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

0: Bit of Khalees. Trick Me on Kiss 3. Some really valuable life advice there. Not that it's ever worked on me, to be fair.
1: The truth according to Ellie.
2: Kiss 3.
0: Right, let's talk about the eclipse, okay? Because the other night, when it was happening, me and my other half, we went down by the canal. It's really romantic settings. We were like one of four people there. Honestly, there were not a lot of people there waiting for this eclipse to happen. All of a sudden, a man with a saxophone turns up and starts like playing the saxophone. It was like a movie, to be fair. But obviously, we get told, don't look at it, yada, yada, yada. Anyway, I looked at it. I'm okay, right, okay, but I wouldn't have encouraged that. However, the bit that's caught me when it comes to this eclipse is that nearly half of Brits are completely in the dark, excuse the pun, about what a solar eclipse actually means. Like, what actually happens when it happens? A lot of the Brits are convinced that the moon just switches off the sun like a light bulb. I don't know why we're being really pedantic about this. It is very simple. Way back in the day, as us history lot will remember, there was an advert. A Jaffa Cake advert where the teacher was in the classroom and it was the best description of a solar eclipse. And I'm going to refresh your memory here. Do you remember this? Full moon, half moon, total eclipse. That's all we need to know. What is so complicated about that? And then you just eat the Jaffa Cake on the total eclipse. Please tell me you remember this advert and I'm not going absolutely mental. Great, thanks. Just WhatsApp me. That'll be validation enough. By the way, the next eclipse is in 2081. 2081. Wait, let me go work out how old I'll be by then. Right, I'll be back. I need to go do some maths. Here's Dario G on Kiss 3.

0: You know, I was just mentioning the Jaffa Cake advert, right? I'm so glad I'm not alone. You know, the full moon, half a moon, total eclipse. Or Kerry from Milton Keynes says, Ellie, I love that advert. I still do it with my kids sometimes. I love the advert too. Sue as well, she says, I totally remember that advert, Ellie. I was actually showing that advert to my hubby the other day as he had totally forgotten about it. And also, good way to explain what an eclipse is all about, right, Sue? 0333 21 55 55 on the WhatsApp. Stick around.
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3: Hello, my friend. Welcome to Kistory. It's Ellie with you. This is the home of the old school anthems. And if you don't believe me, I'm about to prove it. Guru Josh Project is on the way. Chameleon Air is an up.

Christina Aguilera, Redman, it's Dirt Air. On Kish Street, to be fair, we're feeling pretty dirty there. It's very hot and sweaty outside. Also, shout out to you, Lucy. She says it's currently 40 degrees and we are on our way to Disneyland Paris. Listening to Kish Street, we're 10 minutes away. Shouts to Esme, Jake and Dan. Love you three. Oh, that's cute, but where was my love? Thanks, Lucy. You should have been. And Ellie, love you four. It's fine. I forgive you. Right, Corona is up next on Kish Street. Get your shouts in 0333 3 21 55 55.

0: sunshine and a Friday, a match made in heaven for garage tunes, don't you think? Well, I've got Wide Boys to play for you real soon, and if you really want to hear some more of that, the Wide Boys will be right here on Kistry from 9 p.m. tonight. They've got stacks of old school garage for your Friday evening antics, so let me just warm you up with one of their classics. Up next.
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Colleen Rooney has absolutely put me to shame. And you might even feel the same way in a second when I tell you what she does in the shower. Apparently, this is a non-negotiable for her. She says, I do squats in the shower every single morning, even if I'm rushing about. Otherwise, it plays on my mind that I haven't done my squats. They are my non-negotiables. 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I didn't. And every single day I've worn my gym gear. Is that just an ick, or is that an ick? You know what my boyfriend said to me the other day? He said, babes, I'm proud of you for wearing your gym gear every day. Maybe one day it will actually, you know, get you in the gym.

0: Kate Sally with you on Kiss 3. Hannah in Bedford wants to say shout out to all the parents who haven't been in the hot sun all summer due to having young children. Currently sticking to my babies, 3-year-old Isabella and 4-month-old Leonardo. And I bet sticking is exactly the right word in this heat, babes.
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23: Maybe.

actually wondered why this tune or how this tune even got made? Well, I can kind of clear that up for you a little bit. Essentially, David Guetta met Akon backstage. He was like to him, let's go make a song in the studio. So later on, they meet at the studio, at Akon's studio, by the way. And David Guetta gets there. He has a little sit down by himself, waiting whilst Akon is done with someone he's entertaining. I'll leave the rest to your imagination. Akon comes down the stairs and then they record Sexy Chick. Well, at least we know what happened behind closed doors. For once, here's Ashanti on Kiss 3. Hope that's clear.

says, Ellie, I'm looking forward to the Tranmere game in Prenton Park tomorrow for the first opening day. Come on, Tranmere, let's go. Right, Bam Bam and Street Boy are up next. Make sure you stick around right here on Kiss Street. I haven't asked for support, though. I just wanted to...

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0: 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My voice is passing through your butt. Crazy. I want to play.

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0: 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And we got the money, baby. We got the money.
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0: 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Pray to the universe. Here's how to enter.
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0: 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Last week, Claire sent us a note and she accidentally wrote a song without knowing it. Because her note went, moving out, packing up, listening to the Wicked Tunes.
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0: Just, you know what? This reminded me then in Hot Fuzz, you know, in Hot Fuzz where they're going for the greater good and whatever. The way you did that then, guys, it was spooky to me.
2: Oh, I don't know what you mean, but it was a bit scary.
0: Anyway, I said to Rob, go away and make a tune, because Rob makes tunes. That's what Street Boy does, right? So, and just do a tune. He comes back with this. AI slop.
1: Oh, man, that had a vibe.
0: Just AI slop, so I sent him back to the drawing board and he came back with this.
3: Moving out, packing up, listening to the Wicked Tunes.
0: Which was all right.
1: It was drum and bass.
0: It was like a seven, but I expect more. I expect more from my listeners there, you know, Robert. So you brought another one in?
1: So listen, I think I've nailed it this time because you didn't like the last one. You said do it again.
0: It's a seven.
1: Do me a favour. Don't talk all over this one. Keep stum. It's less than a minute. And there's a little something special at the end.
0: Okay, all right, here it is. 48 seconds of your life potentially wasted, but here we go.
4: I

0: Wow.
1: Talk to me.
0: You told me to wait until the very end. I'm waiting until the very end. It faded for 2 seconds.
1: Talk to me, geese. Come on. Man, I'm going to punch your face in, man. Three now.
0: Tom, what would you give that?
2: I'd give it a solid 8, you know.
0: Oh, you would not.
1: What?
0: Would you?
1: Yeah.
0: 0-3-3-3-21-55-55. What would you rate that, eh?
1: Oh, man.

0: Yes, brother.
1: The judgment's in.
0: Come on.
1: Bo says, loving it, boys. Two love hearts, 10 out of 10.
0: Bo knows what they're saying.
1: Neil, solid 10 out of 10.
0: Yes, Neil.
1: Claire, I give it 10. Tell them to leave you alone. Oh, that's to you, Rob, yeah. Claire wants me to leave you alone, but that's Claire that was in it.
0: That's it.
1: Mate, it's all very strong. All of it's right. I just think they want to be your mate. That's all that is.
0: Shut up.
1: Yeah, they're just being sycophantic. Dude, it was like a six. Oh. Susan and Guildford sent us a note.
0: Six.
1: Hey, gents.
0: Hang on. I'm not worried about Susan in Guildford. You gave me a six.
1: She's going, I can't be asked to work today. I'm so hot. And she sent us a photograph, and there's her legs and her feet. Don't send us photos of feet. Street's got a fetish, and it sets him off.
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1: History.
2: Sue's still banging on about this tune you made, Rob. Says, I give Street Boy 10 out of 10 for that. If you think you can do better, Bam, you give it a go.
3: Yeah. Oh. Well said, Sue.
2: No,
3: well said.
2: I'm not doing that. It's not what I do. Rob does it. He's not very good, though. He's just got to raise his game, Sue. I'm trying to help him here.
3: You're an idiot.
2: A little bit of tough love. Tom says, I've got to ask a question. And by the way, 0333 21 55 55, hit us up anytime. Contacttheshow.com. Number's on there. I've got to ask a question. Is producer Tom a permanent fixture? I'm thinking you need to either bin him off or change his name, because you're confusing me every time you ask Tom something from Tom.
3: Tom's getting confused with the old radio there.
2: Because we say Tom and he's looking up every time.
3: Yeah, yeah, yeah.
4: Tom just keep saying Tom.
2: Tom is temporary.
4: Yeah.
2: Temporary, because... Let me explain
4: temporary
2: this.
4: Tom
2: is Gen Z, right? That means, one, he doesn't want a boss. Two, he doesn't want, like, regular hours. Three, he doesn't want to do the same thing every day. Tom does not want a job, because he's Gen Z.
4: Gen Z, yeah.
2: I'd love to have you on the show, Tom, but you don't want a job.
4: Oh.
2: The guy doesn't want a job.
3: Part-time Tom,
4: true.
3: We're calling.
4: I am part-time, yeah.
2: Part-time
4: I
2: Tom.
4: I can't help it.
2: So what is it you're doing? You're becoming a DJ. You're working that out.
4: Yeah.
2: That's going on. You've got your own podcast stuff, business flying along.
4: Got podcasting going on.
2: And a bit of radio freelancing.
4: Yeah, doing all three at the moment.
2: Which is, buddy, thank you for being here. I think you're cracking. Crack-a-lack-it. Good at this stuff.
4: Thank you.
2: Yeah, if you ever want a job, what am I even saying? Right, Missy Elliott, get your freak on. On Kiss.

0: vote for being the exact right tune for this exact right moment in time. It's like perfect.
1: I'm with you, bruv.
0: Weather doing what the weather's doing, and that tune, wow.
2: History.
3: Upgrade your summer.
0: History, nailing it. Right, listen. This is it for the money. The lines are closing in about 10 minutes. And the wild, crazy madness is that you could pick your phone up right now. You could tap the word cash and send that to 64100. And if you do send cash to 64100, you're in the draw. But it means that, like, within 10, 15, 20 minutes, you could take a phone call with the news that you've just landed £600,000.
1: Yeah.
0: It's like, well, this is literally the way it is working. So we got £600,000, you know that. We close the lines at five. We are then going to select at random somebody who's entered and make a call and hope that their phone gets answered. If your phone rings, you pick it up. And that's it. You win the money. There's no rollover. It's a guaranteed giveaway. We're giving away this money today no matter what. And there's no tax on it. You get every single penny. We transfer the money right after the call. You will have that money ready to spend inside of an hour. That's nuts.
1: Inside.
0: £600,000 inside of an hour. All right, grab your phone. Here's Street Boy with details on how to enter. This is your last chance to get in on this.
1: 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That's cash to 64100.
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0: Here's the thing. 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Again, mega, M-E-G-A, to 64100 gets you five entries for a fiver. 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
1: Find phone entry details and all the rules for this network competition. Jump on this bad boy. Lines closing at 5 p.m. today. Hurry up.
0: Which is like 7-8 minutes away. Uh-huh. Just answer your phone. If we dial you, that's it. 600,000 is yours. I don't know what you would do with £600,000. That's like half a lifetime worth of money, isn't it?
1: Oh.
0: It changes everything. It opens up opportunities. It's like crazy. Do you know what? This isn't money. This is freedom. It's what it is. You don't like your job? You want to do a Tom? You don't want a job? Who
1: do
0: wants
1: it.
0: A job? It's like you're free.
1: You want to be a part-time Tom?
4: Oh, be a part-timer. It's great.
0: Do you know what a part-time Tom... Anyway, £600,000 is what you're playing for. Good luck. 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
17: Well, if your weekend plans included picking up a disposable barbecue, you might be struggling. Let's hear from the Prime Minister.
18: The temporary ban on barbecues, disposable barbecues, comes in today.
17: The government said there's going to be a ban on them after lots of wildfires this summer. The Prime Minister spent the day in Stourbridge in the West Midlands, where people had to leave their homes last night because of a massive fire. Kiss has also been there today, chatting to some of those people who had to get out.
19: We were standing at the bottom of our garden with hose pipes out, trying to dampen down all the trees and everything. And then next minute the police came and said, you've got to get out now.
17: Less than 24 hours after a train derailed in East Sussex, a second train's now come off the tracks, this time near Wickford in Essex. British Transport Police says there's no reports of injuries at the minute. And Manchester City boss Enzo Maresca said he's seen Rodri today and given him a big hug. It's after he was asked about the future of the midfielder after lots of interest from Barcelona. There's reports the club rejected an offer of £55 million for him. Keep up to date with everything, Kiss. Just find us on socials. I'm Alex Richardson.
20: Back once again. We're gonna have a problem here.
15: Bam Bam and Street Boy.
16: This is History.
21: I don't know if I should. Yeah, I'm annoyed.
1: Why are you annoyed?
21: Alex, the news, it's like Kiss's news. Keep up with everything Kiss. This is not Kiss, this is Kister. It's different.
1: I
21: want our own news, guys.
1: That's
21: I want
1: not
21: our
1: on,
21: own news.
1: It?
21: Hey, listen, I hate to bring it down. I know it's a Friday and everything, but I want our own news!
15: Play
16: History.

0: So, Street, that track you did, the third version of that today, of moving out, packing up, listening to the Wicked Tunes, thing. So Ed just said, oi, oi, as the producer of the Garage track, It's The Way, I'm rating you a solid 10, my brother.
1: Yes, he knows what he's talking about as well, because that was a massive Garage tune back in the day.
0: Uh-huh, okay. All right, I think Ed just wants to be your mate. He's being kind.
1: Shut up.
0: Ed's just being nice. It really, Ed's just thinking 4.
2: Oh, that's harsh.
1: Well, he would have said 4, wouldn't he?
0: Jay's got... No, Jay's just being good. Jay says, hey, lads, how are we doing? Jay, the Amazon driver here. Can I shout out a work colleague, Clixby? What a great name.
2: That's great.
0: Clixby. I'll be honest, sounds like a dog. Clixby! anyway, he's doing a hard route today and struggling with it. Clixby, you go strong, soldier. You go strong. James, Street Boy's latest tune sounds like a trip down memory lane to Chaz and Dave.
1: Oh, come on.
0: Oh, mate.
1: Funny. I mean, Chaz and Dave are awesome, but that's kind of a compliment. But
2: It is depending on whether or not James likes.
1: Chaz and Dave didn't do UK Garage, did they?
0: Depending which side of 60 you are. James and Kate out in the car getting stuff for tomorrow's party barbecue. Hey, James, Kate, none of those disposable ones, apparently. Otherwise, you'll have to boss there. After you. Prime Minister just banned the things. Did you not? You weren't listening to the news, were you guys?
1: Oh, because of the meltdowns and the fires
0: man. It's crazy.

0: So Jay, the Amazon guy, sent us a note before. We've got another note.
1: Go on.
0: It's from a guy called Jay.
1: Okay.
0: Works at Amazon. He says, all right, Bama Street, you're getting me through my Amazon shift soon, man. It is so hot. Shout out to other Jay at Amazon as well.
1: Perhaps all Amazon drivers are called Jay.
0: We've got two Jays. They're both sweating it out for Amazon today. 0333 21 55 55. Let us know what's going on. Contact theshow.com or 0333 21 55 55.
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0: all night. When's the last time you had a bath, Tom?
1: After the marathon, when my feet really stank.
0: All right, Rob, last time you had a bath?
2: About a week ago.
0: I think I last had a bath 5 years ago, something like
2: wow.
0: 5 years ago.
2: Really?
0: Yeah, I haven't had a bath or a shower since. No, I'm kidding. Shower's the way, man. It's hygienic in a way a bath isn't, because basically in a bath you are swimming around in your own soup, aren't you?
2: No, but what I do is I have a bath and then I have a shower at the end.
0: What?
2: Yeah. You shower yourself off the bath water.
0: Everybody soak that in. Listen to what he said. Say that again, Rob.
2: So I have a bath.
0: Yeah.
2: And then I shower myself off afterwards.
0: You have a shower because the bath is not hygienic.
2: Yeah.
0: Okay. Do you know what? As mad as that sounds, it's sort of logic.
2: Yeah.
0: Mate, could you do me a favour, though?
2: What's that?
0: There's a bit of a drought going on, so could you just not do a bath and a shower? A third of people hate the wait for a bath as well.
2: Oh, my bath takes ages. The water's so slow at my house. Yeah.
0: 1 in 10 Brits not had a bath in over 10 years, which surprises me. I'd have thought it'd been more.
2: I'll tell you what, though.
0: Yeah?
2: It's nice when you tuck yourself in with a bit of

0: crumbs, shall we?
1: This is Kissery.
2: Crumbs, please.
3: Hi, this is Shelley. I've got to agree. I always have a shower after I have a bath because baths are gross.

0: Victorian.
1: But shower at the end and you're sorted.
0: Ellie says, shout out to the Rotherham crew. We've all gone camping this weekend, listening to Kistry. Hi, guys. Having a drink and a barbecue. Not with one of those portable barbecues, those disposable ones, I hope, because the disposable ones have just been banned by the big guy, Andy Burnham there. Bo, Street Boy Logic, love it. I don't know what that's about. What's that about?
1: That's shower after the bath.
0: Oh, is it? Street Boy Logic. Afternoon, boys. Loving the tunes as usual. Totally agree with the shower after a bath. Everyone's doing it. It turns out everyone's doing it.
1: See, I'm not on my own.
0: Got a drought going on, you know, Nick.
2: Hold up. Bam Bam and Street Boy on Kistory. Vibing through the afternoon.
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1: I'm about to make today's huge Make Me A Winner call. 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
2: Hello?
1: Oh, hello. My name is Gemma Atkinson.
2: Really?
1: Really, yes. Would you know why I'm calling you by any chance?
2: I've got an idea, but I can't believe it's true.
1: Congratulations, you've won £600,000.
2: Oh my God. Are you serious?
1: I am serious. Do you need to pull over and let it sink in?
2: I am just pulling over.
1: What's your name?
2: Craig. Oh my God, you just changed my life.
1: Tell me a bit about yourself, Craig. What do? You got a family?
2: Kind of, yeah. I've got another half and three grown-up kids, and we're just about to move in together after 19 years.
1: Oh, brilliant. That's good going.
2: Yeah, not bad, eh?
1: Yeah.
2: I thought I could have squeezed another year out of it, but anyway.
1: And with this £600,000, is that now going to play a part in your house move?
2: I'm still going to move in, but that will definitely be on the cards, I think. Yeah. Oh, my God.
1: And why did you enter, Craig?
2: Well, I've entered it in 2004, and I just thought, why not? You never know.
1: You never know. Who's the first person you're going to tell?
2: Well, my other half, I suppose. and then my mum.
1: Oh, and what do you think they're going to say when you tell them?
2: I think my mum will think I'm winding her up, to be honest. I think they both will. Oh, they'll be over the moon, absolutely over the moon, yeah.
1: Oh, well, they will believe you when you show them your banking app. What off the top of your head are you going to do with it?
2: A massive holiday, for sure. I've not had a holiday for a couple of years because I've been struggling a bit, folks. Oh, my God, yeah.
1: Oh.
2: I love snowboarding as well, so we'll be having a big snowboarding all day in the winter.
1: Oh, I'm so happy you picked up, Craig.
2: Yeah, me too. Thank you so much. Oh, my God.
1: Oh, congratulations to Craig. He's just won £600,000. Keep listening, though, to find out how you can win a life-changing £650,000. Make me a winner. History. And it goes a little something like this.

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3: Well, if you were going to pick up a disposable barbecue for the weekend, you might struggle now. Let's hear from the Prime Minister.
4: Please, everybody, take the greatest of care. In fact, don't light anything in an outdoor space right now.
3: The government says there's going to be a temporary ban on disposable barbecues after lots of wildfires this summer. The Prime Minister has been in Stourbridge in the West Midlands today, where people had to leave their homes last night because of a massive fire. We've spoken to some of them.
5: So we can't get back in. Then what's going to happen?
6: I had all my clients phoning me saying, oh, do you want to stay over? And
3: reality TV star Stephen Bear's been sentenced to 24 weeks in prison. It's after he admitted failing to comply with sex offenders' register notification requirements. He was put on the list after sharing a private video of his ex-girlfriend. A second train's derailed less than 24 hours after the one in East Sussex. It came off the tracks near Wickford in Essex earlier. No injuries have been reported. And the owners of Liverpool Football Club have confirmed that consortium featuring Amazon founder Jeff Bezos is buying a minority stake of about 30% in the club. Keep up to date with everything Kiss. Just find us on socials. I'm Alex Richardson.
1: Back once again. Bam Bam and Street Boy.
2: This is Kiss.
7: It's Friday. Come on. It's like nearly 6 o'clock. It's the weekend. Here's the weekend.

0: History Boy.
1: History.
2: Scientists have worked out how long we could live for.
3: Go on.
2: Because, you know, like, as the ages go on, we live longer and longer as medical tech gets smarter and stuff, and yeah. we know more about the body, right? So what would you guess? Well, they've done this thing, and they've worked out if they could remove everything, all the disease and stuff, if it was just based on genetics, how long do you think a human being could live for?
3: 150.
2: You reckon 150 is a great guess, Robert.
3: It's
2: a great guess.
4: That feels extreme, doesn't it?
2: They're estimating 146 to 194 years would be the potential.
4: Wow.
2: That would be the potential. But they're also saying that there could be outliers and some humans, very rarely, because you know when you get like a real old person, it's like, how did you get to be 120? Jesus, that's crazy. So you know you get that, right? So they reckon some humans could live potentially to touch 500 years old.
3: No chance.
2: Mate,
3: I'll be
2: I'm not the science guy. I'm just... Don't shoot the messenger, man.
3: Science guy's an idiot, man. 500?
2: Well, can you imagine? Yeah.

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1: Hey, temporary Tom, the temporary producer.
2: Hi.
1: Could you Google something for me? Because I can't be bothered. How many countries? How many countries are there in the world?
0: I'm going to call you Lazy Fingers.
1: Ah, you know. You got an assistant? Use the assistant, right?
2: 195.
1: There's a reason I'm asking. Hang on there.
3: Bam Bam and Street Boy.
4: Funk History.
3: Vibing through the afternoon.
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3: History.

0: Christ.
1: Sound a bit more at me, mate.
0: That's depressed.
2: Yeah,
3: what?
0: Hi. I just said to Street that, like, so you told me to Google the amount of countries in the world.
3: I wanted to know how many countries there are in the world.
0: I've ended up on Reddit and there's a massive argument about it.
1: He's gone down a rabbit hole with his
3: guy. Okay, give me an about number.
0: So it's about 195.
3: All right, should we round it up to 200? Okay, so this is husband and wife, a couple of idiots from the internet, Kaylee and Cody. They're travelling around the world with one cause in mind, with one goal. Are you ready?
0: Go on.
3: They want to have sex in every single country on the planet.
1: They are not idiots. They are my heroes.
3: Anything for the internet.

0: 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History.
1: Upgrade your summer.
0: It's almost embarrassing. I feel ashamed, but I had to make like it was. Yeah, I know. It's terrible. I'm so sorry. We just gave away £600,000 to Craig. Craig, I'm sorry, mate.
2: It's disgusting, isn't it?
0: Isn't it? It's just not enough. You're worth more. More. So we've raised the cash. Are you ready? Here's the number. £650,000.
2: That's more like it.
0: Isn't it? It's better. Good. Not offending you anymore, I would hope. 650,000 life-changing pounds. That's nearly two-thirds of a million. Woo. And it could be in your bank account, like ready to spend this time next week. You need your phone if you want to get in on this thing early. Grab your phone, get your thumbs out. Here is Street Boy to explain what you need to do now.
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0: She says, moving out, packing up, listening to the wicked tunes.
1: And there's a song.
0: And that turns
1: there.
0: Into. She doesn't know it, but she's written a song there, hasn't she?
1: Moving out, packing up, listening to the wicked tunes.
0: Exactly, right? Yeah. So I get Rob to go away. And to make that, he comes out with some AI slop. Not very good. I send him back to do it again. Well, you're a producer, mate. You're a proper producer. You don't need the AI thing.
1: Well, that's fine.
0: He goes away. He does one proper. And I'm like, you know, seven.
1: Harsh. It's
0: here's the thing, though, right? So he's made another one. I hadn't heard it. We played it today for the first time. And everyone's coming at me going, that is a 10. And I'm convinced, right? 10 out of 10. I am convinced everyone's being nice.
1: No.
0: Here is 48 seconds of your life that you're...

0: Mate, when you said Claire going solo, what did you mean there?
1: Add some serious Chas and Dave energy to it, that thing, mate.
2: Mate, be a UKG in the house.
1: I'm gonna be honest, it's not a 10, buddy.
2: You're a tip.
1: It's a 1.0. That's what it is. Popsy Clark on Kiss 3.

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1: Hi, I'm Clapped, and I'm the opposite of attractive. 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

0: what an anthem to end up on the show tonight. Then Westbam presents Wizards of the Sonic and the mighty Matt Derry on the remix of that 90s banger. Right then, I'll be back tomorrow night for Saturday Night History. 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From me, Steve Smart, see ya.
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I'd be in absolute pieces. Every Friday night, I'd not know what to do with myself. And as always, thank you for being on this journey with me.

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0: History.
1: Yes, welcome along. It's Scott Garcia. It's your massive Friday Night History. How you doing? Hope you're having a great Friday. As always, I'm here with an hour of your favourite old school garage bangers. And we go in on a Friday night. Before I get into it, got to say a big shout to the Wire Boys for the last couple of hours. Great stuff as always. And it was great to see the man like Eddie Craig down at the Garage Nation Festival at the weekend. If anyone caught my set there, that was a vibe. Big shout to you lot.

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This goes out.

Friday Night Kiss Review. You are rocking with me, Scott Garcia. If you're just joining me, welcome to the party. This is where it goes off each and every week. We give you all the UK garage vibes to kick off your weekend the right way.

Bubbaholics on a remix there. Also played you Flavor D and Miss Fire Happy. And I played you Artful Dodger Riri 1. And I am super, super gassed because Artful Dodger are our special guests down at the Loud Lounge in Kingston-upon-Thames on Saturday the 5th of September. And tickets are selling very fast for that. So

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18: 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It's Friday Night History. You are rocking with me, Scott Garcia. We are back inside and I'm about to get in the mix with nothing but Todd Edwards bangers. So turn this all the way up.

And in with back-to-back Todd Edwards bangers. And how good do they sound? Proper sunshine music, right? Soundtracking the heatwave for you. Right, let's keep it moving. Big tunes on the way. It's Scott Garcia. It's Friday Night History.

0: 30 days over at the Rayo app. I'll be back on your radio next week, 11 p.m. Friday night, right here on Kistry with all the UK garage vibes. And if you want to catch me out and about in Clubland, a couple of big events going on this month. You can catch me out in Cavos Corfu for Trinity. I can't wait for that. That's on Wednesday the 26th. I'll be out there. And then I'm straight back to do the Hitchin Priory with Rudimental and Ella Air. Can't wait for that. That's Friday the 28th. So I'll see the Hitchin gang on the 28th. And of course, on Sunday the 30th, we are hosting our Golden Garage stage at Properfest in Clacton-on-Sea. And if you want all the information on that, check out my... check out my Instagram page. I will put all the information up right now for you. Right, I've got to go, but whatever you do with your weekend, have a great weekend. Keep it Kistry.
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